0: There's no one.
1: No one.
0: No one.
1: No one.
0: No one.
1: No one.
0: No one.
1: No one.
0: No one.
1: No one.
0: No one.
1: No one.
0: No one.
1: No one.
0: No one.
1: No one.
0: No one.
1: No one.
0: No one.
1: No one.
0: No one.
1: No one.
0: No one.
1: No one.
0: No one.
1: No one.
0: No one.
1: No one.
0: No one.
1: No one.
0: No one.
1: No one.
0: No one.
1: No one.
0: No one.
1: No one.
0: No one.
1: No one.
0: No one.
1: No one.
0: No one.
1: No one.
0: No one.
1: No one.
0: No one.
1: No one.
0: No one.